0: Ladies and gentlemen, we regret to inform you that it will be a very long time before we are about to depart due to a technical problem. Please take all your belongings and follow our ground staff to the waiting lounge. Further information will be given there. We will inform you the estimated time.
1: 闪灵其实有过很多的故事构想，最成熟的发展成了长篇小说，更多的被长远封存在了文档里。我命不羡仙是其中的一难评，满分的开头却找不到脱俗的解法来完成故事的结构，这么多年没有提起，原来我们都在默默的解题，解故事的难题，也是解我们之间的

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